let it go. If I could, I would change it all. For the better, I regret. One, I was desperate to get your attention. Oh, two, I messed up the beauty of us. Three,

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We just can't be out here, you know, high and smoked up and whatever. We gotta get our stuff organized.

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1: Which one?
0: 30.
1: I'm doing it.
2: 30 days in the hole.
1: Yeah. That's nice.
2: 30 days in the hole. 30 days in the hole.
1: Lord have mercy.
3: Oh, yeah. Come on in, man. That's it.
1: Yeah, right.

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It was very nice. Oh, honey, it was paradise.

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And I heard, as it were, the noise of thunder. One of the four beasts saying, "Come and see." And I saw, and behold, a white horse. 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When the man comes around, the hairs on your arm will stand up, and the terror in each sip and in each sup. 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

0: business mastermind plans to build a nuclear fallout shelter at Peterborough in Cambridge.
1: Three High Court judges have cleared the way for carbon.
2: It was announced today that the replacement for the Atlantic conveyor, the container ship lost in the Falklands conflict, will be built in Japan. A spokesman for Cuba moving in.
3: Και με το Postwork Dream σας αποχαιρετάμε για σήμερα. Μέχρι την επόμενη φορά, take care.
4: Tell me true, tell me why was Jesus crucified?

sleep. I'm counting sheep but running out. As time ticks by, still I try.

0: Man, I ain't never had this happen before.
1: Never had this happen before.
0: Heart broke so deep it broke into a melody like this.